0: Carla, hi. Thank you for calling the Delilah Show. How's your summer going?
1: It's been pretty good.
0: Pretty good or terrific?
1: Pretty good. I wouldn't go terrific yet.
0: We're not to terrific yet, but maybe it'll get better.
1: Absolutely.
0: Who's on your heart tonight?
1: My sister. I tried to call on her birthday, but I just couldn't get through. I've been trying ever since.
0: Well, I'm glad you made it through tonight. What's your sister's name?
1: Evelyn.
0: And what do you want to tell Evelyn on the radio waves?
1: That she's turned it up to be a

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Hey, it's Teresa. 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

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I just made a new friend, Rebecca. Thank you for the follow. Here's your song request.

0: the home of Toby and Chili in the Morning, 97.1 Wash FM. So, Julie, do I have the music playing at the right volume tonight?
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0: 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This is so cool. There's a Whitney Houston Barbie doll. Yeah, she's wearing the dress that she wore in the video for I Want to Dance with Somebody. And her hair's like it was from it, too. What do you think, Kelly?
1: She did very cool.
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1: How are you coping with fame so far? I mean, you were absolutely catapulted into stardom, weren't you?
2: Yeah, that's right. But I mean, I'm just taking it as it comes, really, day by day, you know. I've tried not to let it sort of go to my head yet, you know, if I can help that.
0: That was Rick Astley when this song first came out. Heading back to 1987, so many requests coming in for this guy.

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1: So we dressed my cat up as Princess Leia for Halloween, and she did not want to take the costume off. She wore it for like 2 months.

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What do you think it is? 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We'll talk about it next.

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1: So you know, the Michael Jackson biopic, a massive success financially, surpassed $1 billion globally. It's amazing. If you haven't seen it yet, you can watch it on Amazon Prime. 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

0: 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Loving all these 80s songs you guys are requesting. Remember this from the 80s?
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0: Oh, man. I had the biggest crush on Robin Williams back in the day.

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1: Well, I smiled when I realized that the upstairs neighbors finally had shut up for a little while so I could get some peace. It's a rare thing. I feel thankful.
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1: Well, this is so cool. Bryan Adams extending his Roll with the Punches tour dates into next year. Close to a dozen shows booked already. Here he is now.

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1: Hey, it's Teresa, ready to hang out with you all night long, playing so much variety. 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Let's get hooked up.

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Here's a song you want to hear.

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Hope you're enjoying all the variety tonight. You know, Journey is currently on their massive Final Frontier farewell tour, playing a few nights in Honolulu next. 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Here they are.

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0: 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Krista says that New Kids on the Block are way better than Backstreet Boys or NSYNC.
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Big shout out to Chris, driving Uber all night long. Hey, thanks for the follow on Instagram too, Chris. TT Momo 2.

0: 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And Kathy, you want to hear this one from the Bengals. How come?
1: I love Manic Monday. It's one of my favorites because that's so me. Even if I had an airplane, you know?
0: Oh, you and I both. Going back to 1986.

0: 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Hey, Lori, here is your song request finally. Sorry it took so long.
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2: 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This all or nothing really got away. You're driving me crazy.

0: to more of your calls for Richard on the LNK Weekend Show. Richard left us a talk back on the iHeart app. He's streaming in Detroit. 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
0: Is it? 866-4-LNK. 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Talk next.

We're home based in LA, to DC, to NYC, to the CHI. We say thank you for being with us on the Ellen K Weekend Show. And thanks for reaching out with your letters to Ellen. Ronaldo wrote in, and I'll recap, and then we need your thoughts. Single dad, works in wellness. His whole career is built around transformation. Dating a woman for a few months, and Ronaldo's falling, already thinking engagement. But he also has a secret plan for her once they're engaged. Peptides, a personal trainer, and cosmetic work. His goal is to have her become the best version of herself before they walk down the aisle. His friends think he's building his dream girl. His mom thinks he's obsessed with perfection, so he's conflicted. Is this supportive or is this psycho? Is he basically telling this woman she's almost good enough? How would you feel hearing this secret plan? 8664 LNK. We cannot wait for your input next.

Coming up next on the Ellen K. Weekend Show is Song Story, the story behind the song. This is in honor of Dolly Parton, and it's kind of something we want to share with you. It's the essence of Dolly put to song. I cannot wait to share it with you. It is next on the Ellen K. Weekend Show.

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1: Ooh.
0: She lives outside of London in a care home, and she's the first British person to ever live to 117. This is according to Guinness World Records. She celebrated with family and friends. Of course, King Charles got a hold of her. And the world's oldest man called her. He's 113, and he lives in Brazil. So this is kind of crazy. Anyway, yeah. They had a great conversation, and we come to find out that she's not even the oldest to ever live. The title belongs to someone from France named Jeannie Calment, and she lived to be 122 years old.
1: Whoa.
0: 122 and a half. What's in that wine?

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Light FM in New York, we love ya. The Breeze in Philly, also Miami and Atlanta. Huge gratitude to ya. We need your help for Victor. He's one of our listeners. Poor guy feels betrayed by his best friend Matt because he just found out Matt is now dating his ex-wife. And this is worth mentioning. It's been 2 years since the divorce. But still, Victor feels like bro code has been broken. Does he have a right to be upset, or is it all fair game? Call us. It's 8-

With the LNK Weekend Show, honoring and celebrating the life of Dolly Parton, we come to you from Hollywood, where we really want to change the Hollywood sign to Dollywood and light it up pink. Her star in the Hollywood Walk of Fame is here. It is a growing flower memorial, and we have a feel-good. Dolly was here not long before she passed. She talks about the meaning of success. Do not miss it next year.

Pharrell Williams, Get Lucky. I was just telling my dog this morning how lucky I feel to have him in my life. It's 97.1 Wash FM. Good Saturday to you. Highs near 86 today under sunshine. What are you going to do to make the best of it? It is a best of the 80s and 90s weekend with the Pet Shop Boys.

That's a big old kiss right there from Prince on 97.1 Wash FM, a best of the 80s and 90s weekend. Hi, I am Tanya on your Saturday, and I might do this more than once a month for my little pup, Leo. Let's see what you think. 23% of people do this for their pets every month. What is it? Answer coming up, plus what you could win next week on the Wash FM's Nearly Impossible Question with Toby and Chili in the morning.

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It's Jenny Chase. She's at the grand opening of the new AT&T store in Bristow. She'll be there till noon. She tells me there's free ice cream and free hot dogs, and that'll be around till the supplies run out. Go by, say hi, enjoy. 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

97.1 Wash FM. What a beautiful Saturday it is. Even more beautiful in Bristow, Virginia right now, because our very own Jenny Chase is there in the Bristow Center Shopping Village for the grand opening of a new AT&T store there. Free ice cream and free hot dogs. Yeah, go by, say hi, get it. Jenny will be there till noon, but the food, it'll be there till those supplies run out. It's the best of the 80s into 90s weekend.

Yeah, well, not only will the parking be a little more difficult in Old Town Alexandria today near the Orinoco Bay Park, but the air is going to be filled with some mouth-watering aromas from recipes around the world. I'll tell you about a big event going on there today. It's 97.1 Wash FM. Those details coming up right now. 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

Katrina and the Waves on this beautiful sunny Saturday. Good day for baseball, right? The Nationals will be out at Nats Park today facing the Marlins 4:05. So once you get all the errands run, go settle in. Enjoy the baseball game tonight. Tomorrow, the Marlins facing the Nationals once again. 12:15 game time on your Sunday. It is a best of the 80s and 90s weekend with the Cranberries.

Jim and Betty of Stafford, Virginia, called in to say they are dancing along and enjoying a best of the 80s into 90s weekend right here. Shania Twain and Michael Jackson coming up right now, NSYNC on Watch.

Yeah, it would be criminal not to get outside and enjoy this beautiful Saturday. Less humid with more sun than clouds. Highs near 86 down to 68 tonight. It's Wash FM with Shania Twain.

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Yep, once school is back in session, everything gets more chaotic. 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Then tell us why you love the Jonas Brothers and you will be entered to win. 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

0: Beyonce. You know, she covered the 1973 Dolly Parton classic song Jolene for her album Cowboy Carter. She called the late Dolly Parton the North Star in a tribute to her. It's 97.1 Wash FM. I'm Tanya. Oh my goodness, my heart still hurts at the thought that Dolly is no longer here. Being from Nashville, Tennessee, there is not a time in my life that I did not know and love Dolly. I think she's the one person universally agreed upon that she is loved and admired for her generosity, her kindness, her talent, and just being authentic. A couple of quotes that have been circulating across social media this past week. Dolly's quotes. I pulled some of my favorites. One is, if you don't like the road you're walking, start paving another one. Two, find out who you are and do it on purpose. And three, if you see someone without a smile today, give them one of yours. You know Dolly would have done so.
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Celine Dion on 97.1 Wash FM. I'm Tanya. And just the other day, I saw a very cool movie on one of the streaming platforms. It's called The Life of Chuck. And boy, it changed my perspective on a lot of things. It makes me want to go out in this gorgeous afternoon and just start dancing on the sidewalk. Check it out if you get a chance this weekend. Huey Lewis in the news now. Lisa Berrigan up next to keep you company all afternoon right here on Wash.

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It's a beautiful weekend weather-wise, too. Mostly sunny this afternoon, lower humidity, 80 degrees now at Nationals Park. Here's Phil Collins, Take Me Home.

League played Wolf Trap earlier this summer, and Wolf Trap isn't done yet with their 80s-flavored shows. Coming up on Thursday, Squeeze, Adamant, and Haircut 100. That is going to be such a fun show. Here's Don't You Want Me on a Best of the 80s and 90s weekend on 97.1 Wash FM.

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I'll tell you all about that next, right after Brandy and Monica, The Boy Is Mine, on 97.1 Wash FM.

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Hey, it's Lisa Berrigan. I remember hearing this song once in a while in the 80s when it first came out in 1985, but it became super popular about 4 years ago when it was featured on Stranger Things Season 4. Is Kate Bush running up that hill, A Deal with God, on 97.1 Wash FM.

the Mason District 5 and 10K in Annandale. It was the perfect morning for that. Now that that's done, hopefully you can kick back and relax. 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

We survived the first week of back to school, barely. Just trying to get the kids moving early in the morning after a summer of sleeping in is a challenge. 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

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He's coming to Wolf Trap with John Fogerty September 15th. 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

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I went to the Nationals game last night, barely got there in time for first pitch. 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

Hi, it's Lisa Berrigan. A lot of activity around Navy Yard. The Nationals are playing the Marlins right now. At 7:30, DC United will be hosting LAFC at Audi Field. 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
1: 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I'm Kid O'Shea. Hope you're having a great Saturday night. Circus Vasquez continues in Tyson's and had the chance to go behind the scenes one year when they were in town on Good Morning Washington. And that's a family-owned circus and like generations that continue. 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And whatever you're doing tonight, we're glad we get to spend a little time with you here on the radio playing 80s and 90s throwbacks. 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